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0: So today's series starts as with the title of José el Soñador en América.
1: La serie de hoy comienza con Joseph the Dreamer in America.
0: José en la Biblia,
1: Joseph in the Bible,
0: fue un joven hebreo,
1: was a young Hebrew man,
0: que fue uno de los hijos de Jacob,
1: whom was a child of Jacob.
0: Y dice la Biblia que él tuvo sueños.
1: And it's, the Bible says that he had dreams.
0: Dios lo usó.
1: God used him.
0: Voy a darte un pequeño resumen de su vida.
1: I'm going to give you a summary of his life.
0: Él tuvo sueños.
1: He had dreams.
0: Que Dios le dio.
1: That God gave him.
0: Y cuando él contó sus sueños.
1: And when he told his dreams.
0: A sus hermanos no les pareció.
1: His siblings didn't like it.
0: Y cuando le contó sus sueños a sus hermanos.
1: When he told his dreams to his brothers.
0: Dice la palabra de Dios.
1: The word of God says.
0: Que sus hermanos le tuvieron envidia.
1: That his brothers became jealous.
0: Y planearon matarlo.
1: And they planned to kill him.
0: Al final tuvieron un poquito de misericordia de él.
1: At the end they had mercy upon him.
0: Lo vendieron.
1: And they sold him.
0: Y lo enviaron a Egipto.
1: And they sent him to Egypt.
0: La Biblia dice que su padre le había dado una túnica de colores.
1: The Bible says that his father had given him a dressing of colors.
0: Y eso generó mucha envidia.
1: And that generated a lot of envy.
0: En la historia de nuestro país.
1: In the story of our country.
0: Hablando de Estados Unidos.
1: Speaking about the United States.
0: Vemos que
1: we see
0: personas en la historia han sido perseguidas.
1: That people throughout history have been persecuted.
0: Nuestros hermanos judíos han sido perseguidos.
1: Our Jewish brothers have been persecuted.
0: Nuestros hermanos afroamericanos han sido perseguidos.
1: Our African American brothers have been persecuted.
0: Los japoneses fueron perseguidos.
1: The Japanese were persecuted.
0: Y ahora los latinos estamos siendo perseguidos.
1: And now the Latins are being persecuted.
0: También los somalíes están siendo perseguidos.
1: The Somali community are also being persecuted.
0: Pero la Biblia está llena de historias así.
1: But the Bible is full of stories like this.
0: Y creo que ahora cuando la leemos,
1: and I believe that now as we read it,
0: I think we read it in with a different perspective.
1: Creo que lo leemos con una perspectiva diferente.
0: We sing and we read how Paul and Silas were worshiping in jail.
1: So vemos y cantamos de cómo Pablo y Silas estaban orando, alabando en la cárcel.
0: En un calabozo.
1: In a dungeon.
0: Y ahora creo que parte de nuestra comunidad se siente así.
1: And I believe that part of our community now feels this way.
0: No pueden venir a la iglesia.
1: They can't come to church.
0: No pueden congregarse.
1: They can't congregate.
0: No pueden ir a trabajar.
1: They can't go to work.
0: Sin ser harassed by the federal agents.
1: Without being molestados por los agentes de ICE.
0: So this is nothing new for the Bible.
1: Esto no es nada nuevo en la Biblia.
0: But we shouldn't go through this nowadays.

0: antes del rechazo.
1: The coat represents the calling, not the privilege.
0: La túnica representa el llamado, no el privilegio.
1: If we have big responsibility,
0: tenemos una gran responsabilidad.
1: I believe that it's a privilege to go through this.
0: Yo creo que es un privilegio pasar por esto.
1: Because that means by faith,
0: porque eso quiere decir que por fe,
1: that God is about to do something,
0: que Dios hará algo,
1: that is going to bless all the community,
0: que va a bendecir a toda la comunidad,
1: it's going to bless even those ones that are okay with what's going on outside,
0: va a bendecir a esos que no se sienten bien de lo que está pasando allá
1: and
0: afuera.
1: Our job is not to hate,
0: y nuestro trabajo no es odiar,
1: our job is to love our neighbors,
0: nuestro trabajo es amar a nuestros vecinos,
1: our job is to pray,
0: nuestro trabajo es orar
1: for everyone,
0: para todos.
1: Our job is to be the peacemakers.
0: Nuestro trabajo es ser la paz, los que hacen la paz.
1: Punto número cuatro.
0: Number four.
1: El sueño no depende del lugar donde estás.
0: The dream doesn't depend on where you are.
1: Dice el versículo 9.
0: Verse 9 says,
1: pronto José tuvo otro sueño.
0: Soon Joseph had another dream.
1: Y también se lo contó a sus hermanos.
0: And he also told his brothers.
1: Otro dice, soñé otro sueño, el sol y la luna y 11 estrellas se inclinaban ante mí.
0: I had another dream, the sun and the moon and 11 stars bowed low before me.
1: Eso significaba que sus 11 hermanos,
0: that meant that his 11 brothers,
1: esas son las 11 estrellas,
0: those are the 11 stars,
1: el sol que representaba su padre,
0: the sun that represented his father,
1: y la luna representaba su madre,
0: and the moon his mother,
1: que todos iban a inclinar hacia José.
0: That they were all bowed down to him.
1: Entonces el padre le dice, a ver, a ver, a ver, a ver.
0: So the father says, hold up, hold up.
1: Está bien que tengas sueños donde tal vez Dios te dé más favor que a tus hermanos.
0: It's
1: pero,
0: okay that you have dreams that God gives you more favor than your brothers.
1: Pero
0: Zach,
1: a tu jefe y a la jefa, no.
0: But your
1: tranquilo.
0: Father and mother, no, relax.
1: Esos sueños pozoleros le dijeron.
0: Those dreams are because you ate too much.
1: Pero el sueño de Dios no tiene fronteras.
0: But the dream of God has no frontiers.
1: La geografía no limita el propósito.
0: Geography does not limit the purpose.
1: El llamado viaja contigo.
0: The calling travels with you.
1: Punto número cinco.
0: Number five.
1: El sueño,
0: the dream,
1: nunca fue solo para ti.
0: Was never only for you.
1: Lo voy a repetir.
0: I'm going to repeat it again.
1: El sueño de Dios no solamente te beneficia a ti.
0: The dream of God doesn't only benefit you.
1: Para que trabaje,
0: so that it would work,
1: tiene que beneficiar a otros.
0: It must benefit others.
1: Sí, cuando Moisés,
0: when Moses,
1: vio que estaban tratando un hebreo,
0: saw that they were mistreating a Hebrew,
1: y lo estaban tratando mal,
0: and they were not treating him right,
1: él defendió al hebreo.
0: He defended the Hebrew.
1: Pero yo quiero mostrarte una cosa.
0: But I want to teach, show you something.
1: Cuando él, llevado por su furia,
0: when he was taken by his fury,
1: mató a un hebreo,
0: and
1: perdón,
0: killed
1: a un egipcio,
0: an Egyptian,
1: en ese momento Moisés era un príncipe de Egipto.
0: In that moment, Moses was a prince of Egypt.
1: Pero no soportó,
0: but he couldn't take,
1: ver la injusticia.
0: Seeing the injustice.
1: Golpea al egipcio.
0: The, he punishes the Egyptian.
1: Y lo mata.
0: And he kills him.
1: Y tiene que huir.
0: And he has to run away.
1: Para salvar su vida porque el faraón mandó buscarlo.
0: To save his life because Pharaoh called him.
1: Y dice que llegó a la tierra de Madian.
0: And it says that he came to the land of Madian.
1: Cuando iba huyendo solo para salvar su vida,
0: when he was running away to save his life,
1: él le tuvo que dar la vuelta al mar.
0: He had to turn around, turn over the sea.
1: Pero cuando él 40 años después,
0: but 40 years later,
1: fue llamado a libertar al pueblo,
0: he was called to free the people,
1: y cuando iban juntos con el pueblo,
0: and when they were going together with the people,
1: no tuvieron que darle la vuelta al mar.
0: They didn't have to go and surround the sea.
1: Dios abrió el mar.
0: The Lord opened the sea.
1: Y pasaron en seco.
0: And they walked through in dry land.
1: Dios está a punto de abrir el mar.
0: God is about to open
1: Dios
0: up the sea.
1: Dios está a punto de abrir una puerta.
0: He is about to open a door.
1: Donde juntos,
0: where together,
1: todos los que residimos en Minnesota,
0: all of those that live here in Minnesota,
1: sin importar tu etnicidad,
0: no matter what ethnicity you
1: vamos
0: are,
1: vamos a pasar en seco en el nombre poderoso de Jesús.
0: We will walk
1: un aplauso
0: through in
1: a Cristo,
0: dry land
1: si tú lo crees
0: in the name
1: conmigo.
0: Of Jesus. Let's give a round of applause to the Lord if you believe it with
1: Hallelujah.
0: Me. Hallelujah.
1: Hallelujah.